0: trainer on the road, and we try to stay.
1: Do your dancing in the dark. It's so great. It's so great the way you do it. I do love this.
2: Let's try.
1: 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John Legend.